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Three three, Pine Street for a tree branch that is hanging on a power line and it's against the caller's house.

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0: 907. 907. They want to know if there's any parking or smoking, parking. Negative. Are you going to stand by till they get there?
1: Yes.
0: Are you going to stand by for them? They're asking that.
1: Probably not. There's a branch on the wire and it's stuck.
0: Copy.
1: One five, one five, one five, one five.

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0: Hey, Brad, sorry, you said somebody backed into your squad?
1: Yeah. 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
0: Hi, Brad, just said 3-1. Can you go that way?
1: Hey, Brad, I've got 3-1. I've got 3-1.

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1: Alamensa at 357 Jones Street, crisis, is requesting at least two to help with a patient of Bradley Cason having suicidal ideation. He may have a knife in the room, and he's not opening the door for them. Crisis is in the house with his mom at 357 Jones.
0: 905, they copy.

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0: Can you just back on a fleet crash and then reference this traffic stop?
1: Copy. Are you going to be next on the
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Sorry, Adam Young, call 3795. So that's the echo party on an 09 Lincoln. 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

0: Bye-bye.
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0: Happy break. Slash one night.
1: One night.
0: The bars on the cover is at the Grove Bowl. It's singing here on Rapids. We got several 911 calls with this number with no voice contact. There was a male on an open line, but we couldn't tell if he's yelling or excited or if somebody is hiccuping.

Is that Kenosha transfer Mikro case for Bushnell and English woman? Westbound on Bushnell with Silver Honda SUV

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0: 6 day is going to be Boy Charles Mary 1995. I think it's on an Acura. I'm going to try to stop him at Mount Sunstone.

0: 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A very, very quick pullover.
1: Pickup spec clear to that vehicle. Golden color to an Emily Ricker is current.

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Okay. 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

5014, 21. It's going to be referenced an annoying phone call. Be calling the 17 reference. Her brother's ex-mother-in-law contacting them.

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Professor Sixers.

0: Calling.
1: Thanks, I was just making sure you're okay.
0: Yeah, I've been having computer issues tonight, but I decided on my ride back to drive with your Sabana.
1: 10-4. 4-6, copy. 907, copy. 907.

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runway traffic. Everett Zebra 57583. 57583. We're going to be southbound at 339. Off ramp on the shoulder.

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1: Looking for you,
0: I'm sorry, you're very staticky. You were looking for a 3-3? This is a 3-3.
1: 3-3. You busy right now?
0: Is there no squad in there?

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1: For court order action.

0: Once again, that's another 28.
1: One, two, go ahead.
0: That's Paul Robert, 4275. That's the other parked vehicle that was struck.
1: Okay, Kevin. Four, two, did you need service on that, or just wanted to catch?
0: Give me service, 985. Try to find the house.
1: Copy. Coming back to an Eric Ringstrom, 3428 93rd, on a black 2017 Nissan Altima. It's showing expired and clear.
0: Someone, I'll start making contact.

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It looked like it maybe had been a Charger. Going northbound on the bypass from Pine. I'm getting turned around. 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
1: Better copy.

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I lost sight of them, so either they turned on 11 or they really picked it up after I turned around. Affirm, I'll make your location.

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0: 10-4.
1: 3-1, starting field.
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0: Kevin, it's going to be at 8427 Corliss. 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No smoke or flame seen.

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0: 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Any prior five-fives?
1: Hi, Kevin.
0: Four-nine.
1: Five-four.
0: Chief will be at 90.

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0: Income mark consent will be 76 to 30 days.
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0: the stuff has been added to the comments of your call. 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
1: Very well copied. Thank you.
0: You're welcome.

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At 20th Sheriff Road.

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1: Okay.

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1: 19.
0: So Park Heights, 1380 Park Place, Unit 2. It's going to be 456 drilled now. Thinks his hip came out of place.

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3 left for rescuers. 4915 Sherwin Road, unit 29, it's going to be a 49-year-old man going through an alcohol withdrawal.

Dispatch 4-6. 1-9, able to take this rescue on Shawn Road for 3-1. Copy. 3-1, I'll put you 10-8. Sounds like we might have another rescue run in your area coming up.

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It's going to be an 8-year-old male who fell in the bathroom. Unknown if injured. He is conscious and talking. 16925 58 Road.

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1931. I'm going to keep you 10-8 from the 58th route. They are calling to cancel, so 1-9 will keep you on the show notes.

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0: 80. 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Aiden Bueno. It's quite clear.
1: That's him through Illinois. 131.
0: Copy.
1: Final three. Could be on Blackhawk at 5, Boy Charles Murray.

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0: Did you need a warning?

Injured animal near Rose Street in Fishman. It's going to be a 17 hit. Need to send me a report. Fishman, you're still alive.

さっきものがない。

5841. 5841. 5841. 5841. 5841. 5841. 5841. 5841. 5841. 5841. 5841. 5841. 5841. 5841. 5841. 5841. 5841. 5841. 5841. 5841. 5841. 5841. 5841. 5841. 5841. 5841. 5841. 5841. 5841. 5841. 5841. 5841. 5841. 5841. 5841. 5841. 5841. 5841. 5841. 5841. 5841. 5841. 5841. 5841. 5841. 5841. 5841. 5841. 5841. 5841. 5841. 5841. 5841. 5841. 5841. 5841. 5841. 5841. 5841. 5841. 5841. 5841. 5841. 5841. 5841. 5841. 5841. 5841. 5841. 5841. 5841. 5841. 5841. 5841. 5841. 5841. 5841. 5841. 5841. 5841. 5841. 5841. 5841. 5841. 5841. 5841. 5841. 5841. 5841. 5841. 5841. 5841. 5841. 5841. 5841

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Is that the 906 car restaurant? 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She is the front entrance.

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1: 81 traffic.
0: 81.
1: Municipal plate, D Charles 26185, northbound on ramp at 11.
0: Copy.

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0: Cincinnati Flats area. Have a reckless southbound 326 over zero for a road rage. Coming in from Milwaukee County, that exited a 7 mile road, now going southbound on the west frontage road. The caller is in a silver SUV. The other vehicle is blocking her in by a driveway near 1527 South 27th Street. Unknown suspect vehicle description at the time. 19. You said area 2.
1: Area 10, southbound, approaching
0: 1919. I copy 49. I'll put you on it then.
2: Why do you need to put me on it? Coming from 11, northbound.
0: I copy.
1: Copy. Hey, girl, go on. I'm probably the closest one.
0: Copy,
1: 80.
0: Are you
1: on the road?
0: Yes, sir. What?
1: 06722.

0: Press record.
1: Yep.
0: Sorry for later.
1: Copy. Hey, go ahead. Just to confirm, they don't want assistance. I copy. 1-9, I'll leave you on at this. 4-1-8-0-8-1, I'll put you to 8.

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1: 4-0-3-7-3-3-17-10-8. 3-0-4-1. Take care. 1-1-1-8-0. 3-9. I just gotta grab my body here for a
0: minute. Copy.
1: 1-5. We got the traffic.
0: Copy.

0: Are you still at Union Grove, Ben?
1: Negative.
0: Okay, what's your 20?

Maybe at 12:30. We just found out that mechanics need 50:30 for service today, and just so you know, they're going to need 50.

Okay.

0: some rhythm. We had a 7th empty, check that area, be great, hang in front.
1: I copy, and the suspect vehicle is a, what kind of vehicle, do we know?
0: Do you believe that was a silver Nissan Rogue, possibly a rental plate?
1: I copy. Thank you, copy.
0: I'm in the area, you want to put me on that again?
1: I copy, anyone, pop a shot at.
0: Tell me, Ted, if the stern would be the, I got a swap on it. Can you please tell me?

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1: Book, sir.
0: Copy. Just to confirm, Hamad, you're going to be in 36, correct?
1: Affirm.
0: Copy.

0: Hey, go ahead.
1: 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How confident is she at the detail?
0: Sympathizing his name, there's Brown. Thanks. He was pretty unclear. Or uncertain about it being a Nissan Rogue. He saw the silver SUV.

0: ที่ระดับแรกต่อข้อที่ประเทศ
1: South Milwaukee said my call figure couldn't even advise if it was two males, one female, or how many parties are involved. They said they were going to be contacting Milwaukee directly to let them know what they were looking for. I can call back and see if they have a place, though.

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1: It is 3-6.

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Report to the National Weather Service that this year a severe thunderstorm watch in effect until 2 p.m. this afternoon. End of weather statement, KBF 277-738.

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1: 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Yeah, Washington is the coming way.
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0: This is 1914 for BX. It's going to be at the roundabout at Spring in Washington for a Kia and a Hyundai. No injuries, but they're still in the roundabout.
1: Okay. 14, I'm coming from Kia.
0: Copy.

0: Suspend the 710 for an ordinance violation. You're going to see your 17 at 197 Riverside, reference his neighbor putting a pier in the water that he believes goes against ordinances.
1: Alright. 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
1: 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We're ready,
0: Copy.

0: 5-3 for a park violation. It's going to be at East Spring Street and Muskrat Street for 2 pickup trucks with boats that are attached to them that have been parked there for 10 days.
1: That's great. Can you say they were there for 10 days? So, let's take it off.
0: I copy.

0: 5-3, I'm going to put that back in the back. I have a traffic app thing.
1: Go ahead.
0: 5358, I'm going to have you go to 2826 Maple Road. 317 says that his boss is rental property, and there's people there taking items from the property. They're trying to take a golf cart, and they're in front of the barn in a red work truck. William Lincoln, 7508.

0: Vanessa, 5-3 and 5-8, 43. Looks like it's going to be three parties, one male Hispanic, approximately 60 years old, another, the other two are younger male Hispanic. It looks like they're trying to leave now in a red work truck pulling the trailer. It is going to come back to the 2016 red Ford pickup, Ford F-250.
1: Right.
0: 5358, just for additional 43, that plate was to a 709 Brody Street in Burlington.

0: Sorry.
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0: Looks like they just exited the property south on Maple.

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1: Copy.

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0: Hey, Brett. Fan Durant at Willow. Looks like I might be some kind of a flag or something. But, you know.
1: Copy.

Copy.

Hey, your Madison party is valid, clear, and your plate comes back to a 2015 gray Subaru Outback Maria Turner on the Pleasant Prairie. Current clear.

0: Just press star 14 for a PDX unit. City to 28 for debacle of West County Highway K. It's going to be on the side of the road. For a semi versus minivan, no injuries, they're out of traffic in front of 2860.
1: I got it.

0: 54. 14.
1: So with the operators and spoke with the owners of both the trucks. They said they're going to deal with it civilly. It's just a mirror that's broken. 10 and 1.
0: Copy. 14, do you want me to change this to a traffic incident?
1: Okay, for

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1: 710.
0: It's going to be at the BP. It's going to be at 815 Fox Lane. You're going to see your 17, the cashier, wanting to find out the vehicle for someone that they gave too much change on Friday.
1: So they gave somebody back too much money?
0: Affirmative.
1: That's not a fraud. Change it to...
0: copy.

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0: さあさあ、行くよ。Have a chance to look at the cameras on the channel.
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1: Okay. Do you want me to reach out to you on that call?
0: You can.
1: Copy.

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He still has the chapter paperwork in his possession that he turned in yesterday.

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0: 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Was requested earlier, unit 4-2-3-0-5.
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What? 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
1: 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Be southbound shoulder, come up to 20.

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0: Respond to cover for 34, Jimmy, southbound 333 over 5, on the wall.
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0: Hi, copy. 1-4, 22.

This is 6-3 for animal complaint. PBS 8050 Monroe Street, 8050 Monroe, for a complaint of roosters making too much noise. Looks like there was a call here previously in April where the homeowner said he was saying I'm getting rid of them.

Can you go over there with the plate, please? Copy.

Copy.

Okay. 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I'm going to service. 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

Hey, sir, go ahead. 3 Adam Lincoln X-ray. Frank Boy, 007. Lincoln David Lincoln. Henry, 5002. Copy. Should be out of Illinois. Copy.

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1: Copy. Six one. She's not coming back out of Illinois. I didn't get it back. Your engine motor is going to be the 2020 conventional freight.

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1: She put me on an intervention on half of her. I have a rule number.
0: Is this for 5-6's call?
1: 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She's broad. Rule 3-3-2.
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3 1 3 1 3 1 3 1 3 1 3 1 3 1 3 1 3 1 3 1 3 1 3 1 3 1 3 1 3 1 3 1 3 1 3 1 3 1 3 1 3 1 3 1 3 1 3 1 3 1 3 1 3 1 3 1 3 1 3 1 3 1 3 1 3 1 3 1 3 1 3 1 3 1 3 1 3 1 3 1 3 1 3 1 3 1 3 1 3 1 3 1 3 1 3 1 3 1 3 1 3 1 3 1 3 1 3 1 3 1 3 1 3 1 3 1 3 1 3 1 3 1 3 1 3 1 3 1 3 1 3 1 3 1 3 1 3 1 3 1 3 1 3 1 3 1 3 1 3 1 3 1 3 1 3 1 3 1 3 1 3 1 3 1 3 1 3 1 3 1 3 1 3 1 3 1 3 1 3 1 3 1 3 1 3 1 3 1 3

0: ¿Sabes?
1: If I will be tempted to drink.
0: ¿Sabes?

0: Very nice.
1: You can have it parked, but behind one that's the area that's the description of a traffic violation on it. I'll be stopping at one lane, one view.
0: Copy.
1: Adam, I agree.
0: Three, nine, you cut yourself off. I got Adam, actually, King.

0: 39. I only got the pressure plate of Adam X-ray King.
1: Except I have X-ray.
0: I copy.

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0: Just press star one five for a restart. It's going to be for a sexual assault report at RCI. When you get to the gatehouse, you can request a Captain Edward Jones.
1: Airport.

0: message, but you bye-bye.
1: I'm not clear as to what you saw, but it's going off of it all.
0: I copy. I wasn't seeing a plate in the SCIC.
1: Sorry, I attached it. So it's Adam X-ray K9326.
0: Copy, I'll add it.

0: Is that 5-8 for a reckless? Five and a reckless. Could be Adrian in South Beaumont for a black Chevy Silverado with a large Harley Davidson sticker on the back window. Passing vehicles in a no passing zone. Your 17's following in a white semi truck with black fenders. Would like to make a statement. It's going to be a plate of Sam Charles 2209 headed eastbound, coming up to Britton Road.
1: Copy from the base.
0: Copy.
1: 69, you can hand me. I'll come to the rope.
0: Copy.
1: I mean, I'll be out of position for that.
0: I copy.
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0: Cessna 716. Are you about the 42? Are you available for a call? All right, copy. You're going to head over there. Did you want cover? You're cutting yourself off. I can't copy you.
1: I'll head over there. I'll advise if I need any additional.
0: I copy.
1: Six nine, Sam Charles 2209 at

0: Exacto. 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It is current clear, and your 17 is wondering if they need to stop.
1: I copy. I got people at 45.
0: I copy.

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0: We'll be heading to 1309 Douglas. We're on right now.
1: I copy.

0: Five.
1: Five.
0: Five. Five. Five. Five. Five. Five. Five. Five. Five. Five. Five. Five. Five. Five. Five. Five. Five. Five. Five. Five. Five. Five. Five. Five. Five. Five. Five. Five. Five. Five. Five. Five. Five. Five. Five. Five. Five. Five. Five. Five. Five. Five. Five. Five. Five. Five. Five. Five. Five. Five. Five. Five. Five. Five. Five. Five. Five. Five. Five. Five. Five. Five. Five. Five. Five. Five. Five. Five. Five. Five. Five. Five. Five. Five. Five. Five. Five. Five. Five. Five. Five. Five. Five. Five. Five. Five. Five. Five. Five. Five. Five. Five. Five. Five. Five. Five. Five. Five. Five. Five. Five. Five. Five. Five. Five. Five. Five. Five. Five. Five. Five. Five. Five. Five. Five. Five. Five. Five. Five. Five.

0: Johnson.
1: Just confirming, did you say Orion Johnson, one of the ROs?
0: Affirm.
1: I copy. Can you attach him? My computer is not working.
0: Copy.

Yeah.

0: So you want to keep on a stack 336.0, lane 4, tire debris, probably from the traffic incident outbound.
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Union 29, 7427, UL 7427, just a time.

0: I believe it's Tom Robert or Tom Boyce at 7950 across the truck plate.
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0: Can we reference a hit and run? I have a 17 with Charlie looking for a 21.
1: 15.

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0: 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Now, 5, go ahead with us. Yo, 5. 500 7800 6809.

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Edward, 2, 1, 4, 3, 5.

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0: 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Sam King 2436 beyond McHenry.
1: How far?

I copy Carolyn. What's the number here, little fella?

0: contract. I'll be on stage near West Road, AWF 456. AWF 456.
1: Southwest.

0: Yes, I said 3-1.
1: Alright.
0: It's gonna be a valid still.
1: I got. Did I need a phone call or anything?
0: They advised themselves that they'll call shortly for recovery information.
1: I got you all.
0: Far, I do have the dispatch phone number in there and our teletype. It looks like their phone number is in there. If you want to give them a 20-0.

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1: Okay.
0: Ruby, cell phone, 11, on ramp, Johnson 28550, Zebra, George Adam.
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0: 6209 Delta, Charlotte, 318. It's for 18-year-old male, difficulty breathing and moving.

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0: That one's going to be expired and clear. I don't know why. Chrysler Pacifica listening to Sarah. 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
1: 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I was flagged down by a girlfriend at American.

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1: Hey, bro.
0: Also, could you notify any of the community groups if they have, like, a temporary fence they could put up on the southwest side of the park?
1: How far?
0: Battle 6, any warning?
1: Battle 6.
0: Success is left side of 10.
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1: Cut.
0: 334 over 6, southbound on the shoulder. Be a black BMW.
1: Seven eighteen. 419038 area 42 and 48. 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
0: Copy, this on the same boat or 27 stop?
1: Two separate jet skis.
0: Copy, do you want two separate calls or is it on the same one?
1: You can throw it on the same one.
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3776062 is boy, 3770662 is a boy, it's gonna be southbound 331.

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1: Can I add 279 to this?
0: Hey, I'm going to have a
1: last, George, Adam, Union, Tom, Henry, Ida, Edward, Robert, Francis, Marco, Mary, Adam.

0: Just check 3713. He's going to be clear. I did run him through the DNR website as well, and I'm not finding anything similar to that registration number on his name.
1: And for them, we'll be back with this.
0: Pepper.

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1: Now, this has nothing to do with skunk. I'm talking about skunk. We can change positions. Are we ready?
2: How far?

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It's going to be the 31,100 block at Hickory Hollow, Black Honey, absence

female party does not have any open cases. They only open case for

0: Your SIM request is confirming cell phone 323. I'm sorry, what was that?
1: 329.4.
0: How far?

0: Goodbye.
1: The mail party was released from the vehicle. I'll be sending tickets to the mail party to RTK 30 miles of call.
0: Top 1840.

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0: 906.
1: Supervisor, we have a 901 hang up, Burlington Wellness Center. We did call back and at the front desk from no issues, just trying to call on you.

0: say traffic, but ask.
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